I'm living my best life. Yeah, yeah. I'm living my best life. 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

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love, love, love, love, love, love, love, love, love, love, love, love, love, love, love, love, love, love, love, love, love, love, love, love, love, love, love, love, love, love, love, love, love, 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

it's too good to be true. 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

For all the gossip, goddamn. Puppy loving what it was, darling. Feelings that we had were so alarming. I could make you laugh, I could break the glass. If we made it last, it'd be a bargain. Mr. Charming, that is my department. You was there before the fancy cars, and you was there when I was just a starving artist. When the car was having trouble starting. Now we got our own apartment. Same box for the mail, same hamper for the laundry. The food in the fridge is stale. And this morning, you cooked the eggs with the kale. I tried to hit it while you was getting dressed. You said, all you ever think about is sex. I'm like, oh well, you know me so well. And if this will make you late, I swear I won't tell. And every time I call your phone, you better pick up your cell. I swear to God, I'ma freak out if it goes straight to voicemail. Well, I'm the jealous type, but I swear that ass what heaven's like. And when I'm in that pussy, it's a better life. That's the only way I'm trying to end the night. It's my only chance, I better get it right.

0: bite do you have?
1: He's a sledgehammer.
0: Dang, you got sharks, pigs, lucky. You ever take it off any sweet jumps?

0: A game with good and evil equally balanced isn't a good game. A game with the positive or good forces clearly triumphant isn't an interesting game. What we want is a game where it always seems that the good side is about to lose. I'm in really serious danger of losing. So then what's necessary is a system in which the good side is always winning, but never is the winner. Where the evil side is always losing, but never is the loser. That's a very practical arrangement for a successful ongoing game which will keep everybody interested. And you must watch this in practical politics. Every in-group or group of nice people needs an out-group of nasty people. Otherwise, they wouldn't know who they were.
1: Willy, Yoni, Yoni, Willy, Zonks, Yossi. 92, la caravelle, cousin. Villeneuve, la Garenne. F4, le Pologne. Vous dites quoi, les gars? Zonks, Sensi, yeah.

0: I'm your host, and tonight we have Mr. Reggie Snow in the motherfucking building. 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
1: Yo, yo. Yeah, this next song is called LMFAO, and it's about fucking nothing, I guess. But I guess it also means laughing my fucking ass off, because that's what I'm always doing. But yeah, dear Annie L, now big ups. This next song's called LMFAO.

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A&R's name drop, man, who they think hot? Quit talking that radio talk. Groupie broads on the drop, trying to get what you got? Quit talking that radio talk. To all the people's in the spot, non-players while we hot? Quit talking that radio talk.

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2: I don't care who's first or who last, but I know that y'all.

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1: Rodney King, Martin Luther King, and all that goddamn King from Africa.
0: Look out, motherfucker.
3: 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H-I-P. H-O-P.
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0: top. I am a male model, not a male prostitute. Modeling just sucks. They made me take off my top. I am a male model, not a male prostitute. Modeling just sucks. 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I am a male model, not a male prostitute. Modeling just sucks. They made me take off my top. I'm not modeling anymore for the two of you. Oh, I guess I just have my first taste of the filthy side of this.
1: Entre la vie et la mort, il n'ose plus vivre, il est vide comme sous
2: hypnose,
1: il est victime.

0: know where you come from, it's easy to get where you're going.
1: Yeah.
0: Just keep digging until you find out.

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I think that you should know that this could be forever, baby.

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1: 10 new messages. First new message.
2: Hey, Jared. This is Kiki. 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Call me when you get this message, baby. Bye.
1: Next message.
2: Hi, Jay. This is Kiki calling. I called earlier, but I don't think you got the message because you ain't called me back yet.
1: Next message.
2: This is Kiki, Jay. Call me when you get this message.
1: Next message.
2: I mean, why aren't you calling me back? I know you're not seeing my number on your caller ID, not just here.
1: Next message.
2: I mean, because I just keep calling you and you're not calling me back.
1: Next message.
2: Jay.

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If it feel good to you, it must be good for you.

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A lot of thick smoke keep the truth concealed, but yo, it's no joke when the truth revealed. 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

veteran. 2 decades in, Honda CRF, the trail edition. 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

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There's the road sign stolen from Quick Shag Street. 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Birthday card that her sister made in the distant past when she turned 13. 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Limited edition Air Max 110s. 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

0: Yo, what up? 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
0: Yeah.

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1: hold
0: this,
1: my
0: Jay-Z
1: hand
0: that.
1: No
0: Jay-Z that, Jay-Z this. Get off Jay-Z,
1: give me
0: dick.
1: No money.
0: Y'all niggas get front
1: check.
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0: 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Understand what y'all trying to do.

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0: And all the mama let the kids singing.
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It was all style, man, them niggas look pathetic. I'm the opposite, yeah, I made a grand entrance. Young fly menace, still by my business. Taking meetings with execs, office cutting checks off the vinyls that I press. 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You pill head, them niggas already dead. What the OG said, niggas burn bridges. Mad at the world like some upset midgets.

0: Which one are you, man? 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Straight up. 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

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I mean, it used to be when I was a kid that everybody in the neighborhood was somehow into this music. They all knew who Miles was. They all knew something about Charlie Parker and J.J. 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It's just that I think that there's a reason for that. Partly, it's economic. When I was a kid, you could buy a saxophone for $500. 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

0: Charlie?
1: Yeah, what's up, dude?
0: Hey, do you have the install disc for CS 1.5?
1: Oh, yeah, totally, man. Here you go. Oh, I've also got Quake 3 Arena. You want that?
0: Oh, dude, hey, oh, it's...

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Gut feeling and suspicion. 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Reading books for ammunition. Mind unlocked and loaded, potent, explosive. I can be what I want to be. Anything, I set myself free. I have always known that I hold the keys, but when the penny dropped, it set my mind at ease.

because I always feel like running. Not away, because there's no such place. Because if there was, I would have found it by now. Because it's easier to run, easier than staying and finding out you're the only one who didn't run. Because running will be the way your life and mine will be described, as in the long run, or as in having given someone a run for his money, or as in running out of time, time, time, time, time, time. Because running makes me look like everyone else, though I hope there will never be cause for that. Because I will be running in the other direction, not running for cover. Because if I knew where cover was, I would stay there and never have to run for it. Because the thing I fear cannot be escaped, eluded, avoided, hidden from, protected from, gotten away from, not without showing the fear as I see it now. Because closer, clearer, no sir, nearer, because of you and because of that nice that you quietly, quickly be causing. Because I always feel like running. And because you're going to see me run soon. And because you're going to know why I'm running, then you'll know then.

0: Jeopardy. Let's go. Let's go. Let's go. Let's go. Let's go. Let's go.
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Or maybe die from panic, or die from being too lax. Or die for waiting on it, die cause I'm moving too fast. I probably die

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Therefore, I will punish you for all your iniquities. So until we come back to these commandments, until you come back to these commandments, we're going to feel this way. We're going to be under this curse, because he said he's going to punish us. The so-called blacks, Hispanics, and Native American Indians are the true children of Israel. We are the Israelites according to the Bible. The children of Israel, he's going to punish us for our iniquity, for our disobedience, because we chose to follow other gods. That as a man chasing his son, so the Lord thy God chasing thee. So just like you are chasing your own son, he's going to chasten you because he loved you. So that's why we get chastised. That's why we're in the position that we're in. Until we come back to these laws, statutes, and commandments and do what the Lord says, these curses is going to be upon us. We're going to be at a lower state in this life that we live here and today in the United States of America. I love you, family, and I pray for you. God bless you. 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

0: around here, five will come around and just do whatever they want. 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
1: Understand, young folks, when you put property rights ahead of human rights, understand you're tampering with nature. That's right. 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

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It's like I'm an alien when I'm a hell epiphagan. Throwing these words on a page, I'm going insane. But it's fine, though, on the freeway with my eyes closed. I'm 3-6, smoke green piff, roll 3 splits for the ride home. 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These roomies tell me I'm they man. 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
6: 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Bounce to this shit, motherfucker.

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The noise, nah, niggas isn't choice. They be pickers and boy scouts. 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I think they fear me, they should join they militia. 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

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She was there to guide us. She was there to tell us, listen to everybody. 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Everybody has a technique. Everybody has a message. 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

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With open palms, he looks to the sky for answers, for reasons why we do what we do on earth. 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

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Got clients that's on probation. Say the drug's too good to drop it. That's their problem. Yeah, that's their problem. I keep them hooked and hung over. I'm the drug dealing closet. They short with cash and beg for soft passes. They ain't lopping, they love me. They quit and come right back. They breath fobbing, better stop it. They better stop it. Cause if they

seed, but this my show. They buy the ticket, so I give them the nosebleeds and shit. Long as they keep copping and telling they homies, I'm like a desk in math class. They can count on me, huh? So it's real, the streets talking, huh? The whole town on me. As long as they know I don't do handouts. They can count on me. Yo, so they can count on me. Yo, they can count on me. As long as they know I don't do handouts, they can count on me. So that one black bitch, she beat her addiction. Pray for a relapse. Got offended by the first count on me and then went to rehab. That's my fault. She said you tweaking. People shouldn't know what I'm into. On your patient anyway. Thought our sessions were confidential. Let's fuck that bitch. Know I'm serving if you call. But anyways, I'm back to moving in packs like U-Hauls. Matter of fact, think the junkies love me just as much as packs. It's probably that. Drug is keeping rolling. Pray they never.

grade schoolers, and if they nice, 12 for 32 like rulers. 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No tricks up they sleeves, I give them vests, don't let them fool you. The first one didn't get to them, so I part to them, So it's real, the streets talking, Sold the whole town on me. As long as they know I don't do handouts again, and they can count on me. Yeah, they can count on me. 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

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Been out in the cold, having lost from love, fell from grace. Wings are clipped, feathers plucked, face all grazed, hands on muck. Everybody sees a blemish on a handsome mug. Have to look what you did to see what you've done. Never been to the slum, can you speak of the slum? We're all even outcome, few people above. Bring us in when the speaking is done. Black gifted and young, I'm believing my mum. That's team since young, gang from day. My blessing and a privilege to say thank you very much for etching away. You deserve an ocean and lake and the shape of your face. This ain't your song, but you know what I'm saying. You delivered the most against costs and odds. I can thank but God that you shared your love and cared enough to raise a man. I see what you did, I'm making a plan. If I could have chosen, know that I still would have made you my man. Would have stole, would have killed, would have found an excuse to still go and make him a Dukes.

break in this time. I'm back as a special guest by special request. And I want to thank my son for loaning me this microphone once again. They may have to wrestle to get it back.

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Even in the Orient, they knew what I meant. Nanan Tanan, Tinan Hanchanan. So I didn't come in here to give any shouts out. I came to give praise and honor and to identify my children who've been saying and doing the right things. You know, they said on those

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What carrot is they gold? That was yours before you got through in the hole. 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Buy some land.

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See, Pops is straight out of the garden from when the world was starting brand new. Hip-hop. The language of the Underground Railroad. In its purest form. Yeah, true hip-hop is just like the Underground Railroad. 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

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And Black Star said, we are who we are. The knowledge of self-determination. And my little homie KG up there in Minnesota, melting 10,000 lakes. Keep the heat on. We got to be kind to the growing mind. So if your heart is real, you might hear Big Wheel and Miss Lauren here. If your love is true, you will hear Baidu, Baidism. And you can't go right until you go left. Pick up some beats from the Music Ingredient Chef, Jazzy Jeff.

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dedicated.

Now check it, life's a game, no continues, live off the nature while we chase these gold coins and coded pieces of paper. 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

0: passing on a Mercury mission. I'm still tripping with a chip in my system. It's fucked up, listen.
1: Listen to that problematic kick off and he's off the balance. Shift thoughts to get lost and vanish. He's got a rapping brain scratch in the past, scribbling backwards. So detached, smoking backwards, flicking ash out the passenger, hacking passwords. Never captured patterns written in chapters, burning pastures, spitting in platters for their reactions. Service spoiled food for thought, stored forgotten inside the cabinet. Making myself a plate while the prisons make up the planet. Harvesting the damage through art is our advantage. Stay sharp as we embark far in the madness, learning parts, picking apart each other on axes, tracking mercury transmission, still missing from them classes, organizing a track list, tripping extracts from cactus, kinda acting wack, shit, y'all practice just for the fashion, go and spell it out like captions, popping capsules and mansions, breaking down the branches, advancing into expansion.

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1: What are you? Are you?
0: And what do you want from me?
1: Is it my money?
0: My joy?
1: My loyalty?
0: My compliance?
1: Should I laugh?
2: Who are you?
0: Should I cry?
2: And what do you want
0: should
2: from
0: I
2: me?
0: Fear?
1: Why should I care at all?
0: I don't even know.
2: Yet still,
0: you are so close. What is it in those words you say? Each page you write, the twist of your dance.

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1: See, the black race can't afford you no more. 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You were good. 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
0: Act a little peculiar and you're an outsider. 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
0: I'm getting out of here.
2: From Venus to Mars, back to Earth, back to the XBO satellite. It's showtime, nigga. King Ghidra on the board.
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2: 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And I am Mr. Fantastic.

products from the bottom of hell. Cause the black is back and it's bound to sell. Picture us cooling out on the 4th of July. And if you heard we were celebrating, that's a worldwide lie.